0: This is your late night soundtrack. After Dark with Odario Williams.
1: I lost my voice.

Such a cool tune by Montreal's Cali Technus. It's called Nights Without You. I'm your late night host, Odario, on the MIC. I'll play you a tune by Obung Jahar. He's coming out of London, UK. Now, he's originally from Calabar, Nigeria. That's where he found his love of music. When he was a teenager, his mother moved him to London and encouraged him to keep working on his own unique brand of Afro rock pop. And he certainly has that, a unique brand. I just love his stuff. Here's Obung Jahar with Sweet Danger.

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You're tapped into After Dark on CBC Music. I'm your host, Odario. This next track is by Floor Electra. Now, that's the stage name of Anna Klein, who's originally from Saskatoon. She's based in Toronto these days. She basically wanted to put together her own pop girl anthem. I like that description, and I think she did a pretty good job. Well, this song is quite personal because it's about being wrongfully painted as the villain in a relationship. So she wanted to write something that would help her let go of the entire situation. She titled it Could Be Better. Here's Floor Electra.

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I love when they slow down songs. That's Wiseblood covering Shiloh from Neil Diamond. We're going to keep it rolling, though. Here's Raven Lanae. The song is called Love Me Not.

That's Ruth B. with Superficial Love. Before that, you heard Raven Lanae with Love Me Not. Okay, Bells Larson just released a documentary called Blurring Time, and it's a companion piece to their album from 2025. You can go on and check that out on YouTube. Here they are. This is Bells Larson with 514-415.

Beautiful playing. You just heard classical guitarist Andrew Ma with Francisco Tárrega's Maria. And before that, the first movement of Ludwig van Beethoven's Violin Sonata No. 2, starring Duo Concertante. You're listening to Tempo on CBC Music, and I'm Julie Nasralla. Pims, fish and chips, and afternoon tea are just a few of the things you might describe as quintessentially English. But cricket and the royal family aside, what is it that makes English music quintessentially English? Well, that was the big question for Ralph Vaughan Williams and his buddy, Gustav Holst. So Ralph Vaughan Williams and Gustav Holst went to college together, and while they were students, they were on a mission to become English composers who were going to create music that sounded quintessentially English. So they worked at it. They started dissecting each other's works, looking for an individual style, and encouraging each other all along the way. Well, for his part, Ralph Vaughan Williams found a way to achieve this Englishness by collecting English folk songs and

Music from mid-18th century London in the heat of the Industrial Revolution. That's by William Boyce. We heard the Aradia Ensemble led by Kevin Mallon, the Symphony No. 5 in D. You're listening to About Time on CBC Music. If you want to have a musical understanding, if you want to deepen your musical understanding, one way is to begin to play music yourself. And I don't mean with the ambition of becoming a professional cellist, for example, but just to give you an insight into what is happening when an ensemble plays. That was the experience of Vivian Fung when she was in middle school. She studied the cello. And the love that she felt for that instrument and the experience of playing with other strings has guided her career ever since, including writing this, her second string quartet. Here are the final two movements played by the Jasper Quartet.

nor in the mid-1980s when it was re-released, nor in the 1970s when it was recorded by the Swiss ethnomusicologist Marcel Cellier. At that point, the Bulgarian radio and television state female vocal choir was a long-known commodity and had been recording since the mid-1950s. It just took us that long to realize how unusual and beautiful this music was.

The haunting sound of the Bulgarian state radio and television female vocal choir with Kalimanku Danku. You're listening to About Time on CBC Music. For the rest of today's program, we'll be in the company of the First Symphony by the French composer and pianist Louise Ferenc. This one in C minor. This composed in 1842, when Louise Ferenc was in her late 30s. It was the beginning of a decade of great achievement and success on her part. Most principally, she wrote a nonet for strings and winds, which earned her such respect that she was able to demand pay equity with her fellow professors, all the rest of them male, at the Paris Conservatory, and became known as a brilliant pianist whose performances were celebrated long after her life. Not the norm, but it has taken until now, until the last 20 years or so, that her symphonic music has been getting the attention it deserves. For me, this music sounds as though Louise Ferenc, very unusually for the time, was not trying to be Beethoven. She was not trying to catch up with Beethoven, who, when she wrote this, was slightly more than 20 years gone. No, she was crafting her own voice and reveling in it. Here's the Symphony No. 1 in C minor by Louise Ferenc. This is the Insula Orchestra with Laurence Equilbi conducting.

Now it's Robin with Dopamine. You're listening to CBC Music. How you doing? I'm Rich Turfry. I'm here till 6 o'clock. Let's hang out and play some records for you, tell you some good stories. We're going to talk about Paul McCartney and what he's up to in just a few minutes. Right now I'm going to play one for you from City and Colour. Here's Wasted Love.

Distant Cousins on CBC Music. If you know two songs that bear a certain family resemblance, email us drive@cbc.ca.

care what anyone says. Having feelings for a man is embarrassing. God gave me the power to love women, and I genuinely just caught myself finding dandruff on this guy's t-shirt collar sexy.